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2: 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I never saw it until I was actually in it. You really gotta be in it to understand what it's like.

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2: Lead it.
0: It's the beat of Fort Collins. 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
0: It's the beat of Fort Collins. 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
2: Hey, yo. 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

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I bring the worst from the LBC. 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
2: Fellow Americans, it is with the utmost pride and sincerity that I present this recording as a living testament and recollection of history in the making during our generation.

0: Say the movie, dog.
1: Now, before I finish, let me just say, I did not come here to show out. Did not come here to impress you. Because to tell you the truth, when I leave here, I'm gone. 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

0: to the streets.
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2: What?

0: Good morning, good morning. It's Dee Dee in the morning. All right, J. Cruz, Trey G, and comedian J.J. Williamson. We've been in here having a conversation right now.
1: Sure.
0: And we were talking about something about Rick Ross. What did Rick Ross say recently about
1: Ricky Rose? He basically said that he keeps like a stable of women that he kind of goes throughout.
0: Because he doesn't want to get married because he doesn't trust or something?
1: Yeah, he's not very trust. Well, they asked him, do you trust any of the women that are in your stable? And he was like, I mean, you know, trust is something kind of earned. And He had some nice things to say about trust.
0: Which got us in here having a big debate. We got into a major debate about this when it comes to a relationship. Do you go in trusting, or does that person have to gain your trust? They have to earn your trust.
1: Now, this is at the point of y'all already deciding y'all want to be in a relationship, right?
0: Right. Do you go into the relationship trusting? Look at Cruz. Cruz, why are you looking at me like that?
2: You know what? I'm starting off positive and say yes. I'm going to start off and say yes. I'm going to go in trusting. Mm-hmm. I'm going to go in trusting. I don't want to feel like, oh, Lord, let me see how this is going to work out. If this person going to be trustworthy? Mm-hmm. I'm going to go in and let you, if you fail, then I'm going to start declining. So I'm going to go in positive thinking that this is going to work, that you are a trustworthy person. I'm going to go in with the trust first.
0: Now, you know, I used to be like you, JJ.
2: I'm going to go in first like that.
0: I used to do that with every relationship, every friendship.
2: I'm going first.
0: I went in trusting, right?
1: Yes.
0: I go in everything trusting the person. Mm-hmm. And guess what? I've gotten burned many, many times now.
1: Sure.
0: I gotten burned by where you realize a person then lied to you, lied in your face, lied about you, behind your back. You're like, damn.
1: Yeah.
0: And I went in trusting, and so many times I have been, you know what your gut instinct says, or something in you go, I'm gonna give this person the benefit of the doubt.
2: Yeah.
0: And
2: then
0: when I give them the benefit of the doubt, what do they do? They burn. You.
1: Make you look silly.
0: Don't they? Don't you hate that? Don't you hate looking silly?
1: And I was just bragging on you.
0: Right.
1: I was just bragging on you. Now I'm sitting here looking crazy.
0: Yeah.
2: But is it right to hold the next person
1: accountable
2: because of what somebody else did?
1: Yes.
2: Already?
1: Let me jump out. Yes. Yes, it is. If they did me like that, that's not to say the next person won't do me something similar or like that exactly. I don't think that it's okay to take toxic things into the relationship. I'm not saying that. But it is okay to be like, okay, if I see these warning signs again, I don't need to ignore that.
0: Right.
1: You see what I'm saying?
2: I will
1: say this. I think that it is okay for people to earn your trust in a relationship. And when I say a relationship, I mean when y'all decide, okay, we are going to just be us two. Not even like y'all are in like an actual committed relationship. It's just saying like, okay, I'm not talking to nobody, you're not talking to nobody.
0: Right.
1: You still have a certain level of trust that you have to earn and put forth to show me that you are trustworthy.
0: Yeah. And that's me. I can't go in. I'm not going in blindly trusting.
2: At all.
0: You gotta earn it. And I believe in that. Cruz, what are you thinking?
3: Only thing I'm gonna trust is that we can trust each other to have a good time.
0: All right,
3: but I don't trust you at all in the beginning. I like you. I don't know you. Mm-hmm. We're going to hang out, and little by little.
0: Mm-hmm.
3: Trust is little by little. I know I should have went the other route, but I got to be honest.
0: I don't
3: trust anything.
0: Well, okay, this is what, look at JJ.
1: Cruz Hefner over there.
3: Oh, can't do it.
2: It's almost like y'all giving up on it already a little bit.
0: Nobody's giving up.
2: From the jump.
3: I mean, it's trust.
0: Hold on a second. When I say earn, and I'm not saying, okay, for instance, when my husband used to say to me when we were dating, I will call you at a certain time.
1: Facts.
0: And he did. When he would say, I'm going over here to do blah, blah, blah, blah, blah, and he did it. He did it. And those are little ways he's earning my trust.
1: Mm-hmm.
0: Does that make sense?
1: Exactly.
0: Certain times when he would say he would do things or wouldn't do, or certain, I would be like, and he came through, then to me, you're earning my trust.
2: All right, if you go in like that, then how long?
0: Did he have to earn his trust?
2: How long? I mean, is there a certain point where you were like, okay.
0: No, he's still earning it.
2: Damn. Yeah.
3: It never stops.
1: Wait a minute.
0: You know, I don't trust nobody anymore.
3: Hey, I'm with you, though.
0: Like, I don't trust nobody, and nothing surprises me anymore.
2: I guarantee you, as soon as Dee Dee and Chris say I do, and they were getting ready to walk out the church, she probably whispered to him, no, I don't trust you.
1: I don't trust you.
0: I'm telling you, you guys.
2: I don't know.
0: Okay,
2: man.
0: Well, listen, I don't put a whole... Come on.
2: Oh,
0: trust is very, very tough.
3: I might start trusting you when you walk out of the room and you leave your phone there. I might start trusting you. Unlocked.
1: Damn.
3: I might start trusting you.
1: Sheesh.
3: Then.
0: I know it. Wow.
3: That's big, right?
1: He's tight, man.
0: I know it. Leave your phone. JJ, you ever leave your phone? You got a new friend right now.
2: Yes.
0: You ever leave your phone around?
2: Sure do.
3: Do you know what I mean?
0: She hers around you?
2: Yeah, she sure do.
0: Mm-hmm. You sure?
2: Yeah, she's been winning mine, though.
1: She don't win in trouble.
2: Yeah, she's been winning my phone.
0: You got in trouble already?
2: Yeah. Boy, what?
0: Okay, you must be still earning her trust. All right. Yeah.
4: See?
2: See?
0: You don't even know it. All right, we want to know, when it comes to relationships,
2: I wish you would.
0: Do you go in trusting your partner, or do they have to earn your trust?
3: Mm.
0: That's what we want to know this morning, all right? Hit us up right now at 833-TALK-TO-DEEDEE.
2: That's 833-825-5233.
0: It's DeeDee in the morning.
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0: When it comes to relationships, do you go in trusting your partner immediately, or do they have to earn your trust? All right. Hey, good morning. Is this D?
1: Hey, what's going on, Dee?
0: All right. Hey, D. All right. Which one is it? Do they have to earn your trust, or you go in immediately like, I trust this person?
1: You know, Dee, I do it like I had an elementary teacher school one day, and she said, the first day, she said, everybody in my class starts out with an A.
2: Okay.
1: Now, what you do over the course of this school year to take away from that A, that's up to you.
3: Right. I see where you're going.
1: So, with that being said, I know what my parameters are. Mm-hmm. So, I just start out trusting a person, you know. If you cross those lines, then we know you get bumped down the grade, you know. So, it's just because to treat a person like you got to earn something, like I'm not your judge. I'm not your jury. So, who am I to sit there and judge you? Because you're going to judge me. We just judging each other. So, at the end of the day, why are we even doing this? If we going to treat each other like we ex-cons and felons.
2: I get that critique of it. But we also aren't in school. So, why are we teaching each other that, or why are we treating each other like we trying to teach each other lessons? You know,
1: brother, life is school.
2: Yeah, but to treat it as such, in the way that you are describing it, is totally different than life teaching you something. Like, you are saying, hold on real quick, I'll let you finish, let me finish real quick. So you are saying that they start with an A, okay? And then from there, they matriculate down. That is almost just saying, like, okay, well, eventually you're going to hit zero. And once it hits zero, you have nobody to blame but yourself, because you went into it trusting them so much. Wouldn't you say?
1: No, not necessarily, because some people in my book still got an A. It's what you do that takes away from that. It's not what I think that you're going to ultimately do that, you know? Like, I was one of them kids, I kept my A because I didn't do anything to take away from it.
2: Sure.
1: And that's that person. That's on that person.
0: Got it. All right, thank you, D. D, I appreciate your call. Thank you very, very much. I don't think that Trey agrees with you, D, but I'm going to keep it moving.
2: Yeah, I disagree.
0: I know it. Hey, good morning. Is this Miranda?
4: Yes, it is.
0: Hey, girl, listen, we were talking about this. When it comes to relationships, do you go in trusting your partner, or do they have to earn your trust?
4: They have to earn the trust.
0: Come on.
2: Real deal.
0: Let them know. Why?
4: They have to earn the trust. Because, okay, I've been a truck driver for 5 years.
0: Mm-hmm.
4: And this past year, I just started doing local. So most of the time, I was over the road. And, like, I really didn't know what they were doing. You could tell me you're doing this, and come to find out they're doing something else.
0: Mm-hmm.
4: So I've kind of built myself up to where, you know, before y'all even say that y'all are going to be in a relationship with me with each other, like, that's where the trust builds. You don't want to be with somebody that you can't trust.
0: Yeah. And how do you, when you say that they have to earn it, what are some things in order to earn your trust that a man has to do?
3: Has to show you.
4: It's kind of like what you said. If you're going to tell me you're going to call me at this time, call me at this time. Or if you're going to be somewhere, you know, be at that place.
0: Right.
4: You know, don't tell me you're going to do this and then do something other. If you're going to do something other, say, hey, babe, you know, look, I said I was going to do this, but me and the boys are going to go here, actually.
0: Right.
4: Stuff like that.
0: I got it. Yep. And when it lines up and you be like, okay, this is a trustworthy guy. Okay, I agree.
4: Yeah.
0: All right. Thank you, Miranda.
4: Yeah, I recently got married, actually, on January 15th.
2: Congratulations.
4: Yes.
2: Congrats. And he's still earning your trust.
4: Yes, we've been doing this off and on since we were 16 and 19.
2: Oh, yeah.
4: At the time, you know, we weren't in the right spot, and now, you know, we're in the right spot.
2: I get it.
4: He's a completely different person. I'm a completely different person, and now it's just like he's the man of my dreams.
0: Oh, that's beautiful.
4: Ask for anything better.
0: That's beautiful. Thank you very much, Miranda. We appreciate you calling. Here is Marcus. Hey, Marcus.
5: What's going on?
0: All right, listen, when it comes to relationships, do you go in trusting your partner, or do they have to earn your trust? Which one?
5: Man, you lose trust with me. I ain't got time to figure out when I earned your trust. Like, I ain't got all the time, man. I can tell you when I lost trust for you, though.
0: Uh-huh.
5: I can tell you what you did. Like, but to earn, that's,
0: but you went
5: you know,
0: in,
5: that's
0: then,
5: too much
0: then,
5: work.
0: Then what you're saying is you clearly go in, Marcus, where you trust a person.
3: You trust them.
0: And then all of a sudden they lie, and then now it's gone out the window is what you're saying.
5: Gone out the window. Yeah, because I'm going to trust you to be who God called you to be.
0: Mm-hmm.
5: You know what I'm saying? But to go in there to have to earn it, that's crazy.
0: Yeah.
2: I don't see how it's crazy to do that, but it's not crazy to do it the other way. That's my point of it.
5: Because think about this, Trey G. You got to figure out at what point or what situation or what thing that person did that made you trust them today than you did yesterday. But if I say, man, you know what? I caught you in a lie. Now I don't trust you. It's that easy.
2: I don't get that one, big dog. I ain't going to lie to you.
5: Hey.
0: Normally,
5: but you know what, Trey G? I'm gonna let you disagree with me because you're a real one. I'm gonna shout you out for having this Mac Dre and Drake conversation with me this morning. So,
2: hey.
5: So you're a real one.
2: That's who's in my DM. I got you,
0: baby. Thanks, man. I appreciate it.
3: Yeah, two calls.
0: Yeah. Oh Lord,
2: that's hilarious.
0: Well, y'all had you had an argument with him early this morning.
2: It wasn't an argument. It was a discussion. But yes,
0: on your DM.
2: Yes, in my DM.
0: About what?
2: About Mac Dre and Drake giving credit to the Bay Area.
0: All right. Yeah. You hear this?
2: Yeah. Okay. Shout out the bro. I ain't know that with him. Shout out the bro.
3: Mac Dre.
0: All right. Hey, listen, everyone. Here's the deal. We're talking about this. When it comes to relationship, do you go in trusting your partner or do they have to earn your trust? What do you think? Hit us up right now. 833-TALK-TO-DEEDEE.
3: That's 833-825-5233.
0: It's DEEDEE in the morning.
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0: morning, Bubba. Let's go.
1: All right, so we were having a conversation. Good morning, it's Dee Dee in the morning. And the conversation that me, J. Cruz, Trey G, and comedian J.J. Williamson had was about this, about when it comes to relationships, do you go in trusting your partner or do they have to earn your trust?
2: Mm.
1: J.J. goes in trusting.
2: I go in trusting. Yeah, I'm going in with positive, man. Believe that you are a trustworthy type of person and you're not going to let me down.
3: Mm-hmm. Word of advice, forget relationships. Treat everyone like this. Trust no one. Let them all prove to you that they're trustworthy. I'm just saying.
2: I can't live like that.
1: And Trey feels the same way. You believe in earning your trust, right?
4: Yeah,
1: Trey?
4: I think you should earn it.
1: I kind of agree with you, but here is Ramona. Ramona, hello. Good morning.
5: Good morning.
1: All right, so what are your thoughts when it comes to relationships? Do you go in trusting your partner, or do they have to earn your trust?
5: They got to earn my trust.
1: Mm. Come on. Yeah. All right.
5: Yeah, because what I'm going to trust you for, you give me no reason to trust you soon as we get into the relationship.
2: Right.
1: Yeah.
2: Right.
1: Yeah. Come on. Yeah. Has that happened in the past, Ramona? You gave somebody trust, and the next thing you know, it was broken, and you were like, God dang it.
5: Yep. So I just say, nah, I can't trust nobody now.
1: Mm-hmm. Yeah. And they got to earn it. How long does it take for a man to earn your trust?
5: Like, I don't know. Probably half of the year.
1: There you go.

0: hell no. You know what? Delete me.
1: I got very bad trust issues.
2: Yeah.
3: I can feel that. Yeah.
2: I get it.
3: Yeah, I can feel that.
2: Yeah. You date enough folks and life will do it to you, Ramona. I get it. All right. Thank you very much for your call. I appreciate it. All right.
3: Crazy.
2: Here's Derek. Hey, Derek.
4: Hey, what's up, guys?
2: Hey, Derek. All right. So when it comes to relationships, do you go in trusting immediately or do they have to earn your trust?
4: They have to basically, neither one of them really, because I've been burned so many times by trusting them off the jump.
2: Mm-hmm.
4: My thing is, like, I just don't trust nobody because people lie, they're full of it, and they make you think they're this person, that person, this big old facade.
2: Mm-hmm.
4: So I've learned, you know, I'm kind of like you, Didi. I done got burned, you know what I mean, by trusting somebody in the jump. So I just look at people, like, for who they may be.
2: Mm-hmm.
4: So if I'm wrong for that, I'm wrong for that. But I don't trust nobody until I can see different.
2: How long does it take to, okay, Derek, here's my question then. How long does it take to earn your trust? How long?
4: If we're dating, like, I'll say probably, like, 6 months, I got to see the same consistencies. I got to say, like you say, you're going to call me at a certain time, you need to call me at that certain time. We're going to meet up at this place, you need to meet me at that place at that time.
2: Right,
4: you know?
2: And if we meet up, I better not walk in and you over there talking to somebody or flirting.
4: You know what I'm saying? Like, you know, you better be looking like your pictures. Like.
2: Oh, yeah, you got to look like your pictures.
3: Damn.
4: People full of crap, man. Yeah. I don't trust nobody. I'm sorry, I just don't.
2: Yeah, are you in a relationship now, Derek?
4: I'm in a relationship right now, and that's one of our factors, man. She don't really, you know, she mad that I don't trust certain things. But I don't care. I've been burned like that. You know what I mean? You're going to say all this stuff in the jump, and then it, like, down the road, it's like, okay, well, what happened to this? I thought it was that, you know? So I don't have time for it.
2: How long, Derek, y'all been together, been dating?
4: We've been together for about 6 months now, 7 months.
2: Okay.
3: Oh, well,
4: so
3: man,
4: it's fresh.
2: Yeah.
3: Derek said his trust issue so bad, I damn near don't trust myself.
4: People full of crap. You know what I'm saying?
3: That's real.
4: They are.
2: Yep.
4: It's all these facades.
2: Yep. He's so right about that, the facade. Thank you very much, Derek. I appreciate your call.
4: Y'all have a good one.
2: You too. Damn, Derek for real, though. But he in a new relationship. He don't trust her.
5: No. He likes her,
3: She going to call him later like, I heard what you said.
5: Right?
2: All right. We appreciate all the calls this morning. And if you couldn't get through on the phone lines, you know what I always say? You could always find me online. What's wrong with you, JJ?
6: I don't like y'all right now.
2: Why? Because JJ trusts. I want everybody to know he go out here, he trusts wholeheartedly.
3: Because he lost. That's what it is.
2: That's
3: he
2: so beautiful.
3: I ain't lost.
2: That's beautiful.
3: He lost.
2: He's so beautiful. Mm-hmm. He was so cute. No, look at that little man over there.
6: Negative asses.
2: I'm sorry?
5: Oh, my God.
6: Y'all negative asses.
2: I thought you said
5: Lord.
2: Y'all heard what I thought?
5: Yeah, we all thought the same thing.
6: But the fact that you wanted me to say it again, though. No.
2: Right. I wasn't sure. You put a...
3: I don't trust you.
5: Yeah, you shouldn't trust me.
3: One.
2: He said, he put an N-I-G, a nigga to that. I was like, what?
3: Boy.
2: All right. Listen, if you couldn't get through on the phone lines, hit me up at Didi in the morning.
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2: It's Didi in the morning, and we're of course it's all about date fail, y'all.
3: Come on, buddy. Yeah,
2: we're back at it. So we got RJ here. RJ, you still there? RJ.
4: Yeah.
2: Here's it is, everybody. RJ called us up and said he met a girl. Her name was Heaven. He's trying to go out with her again. They went on a first date. They sat up. It was laid back, right? You said you guys had a nice smoke session.
4: Yeah, the vibes were immaculate, I'm telling you.
2: Mm. Yeah. Immaculate. The vibes were immaculate.
3: Yeah.
2: Anyway, so him and this girl, Heaven, had a nice time, sat back, laid back, smoked, did this whole thing, but his phone kept ringing and it was his ex-girlfriend. He said you couldn't ignore it, so you picked up and talked to the ex-girlfriend, right?
3: Mm.
4: Yeah. Unfortunately.
2: Now, what we also found out, you guys, is that he actually hit it last week.
5: Mm-hmm.
2: Him and the ex. Even though he broke up with her 6 months ago.
3: Yeah.
2: And then he also let her use his car a couple of weeks ago or something like that.
3: I mean, he's just doing a good deed.
2: Sure.
3: He's just doing
2: now,
3: a good deed.
2: Now, we're going to call Heaven. She don't know that part. But anyway, let's call this girl Heaven and see why she didn't call him back. I'm telling y'all, women, we have intuition. I bet you she knows. But nonetheless, okay. Let's call her. Here we go.
6: Hello.
2: Hi, is Heaven there?
6: Who's calling?
2: This is Dee Dee from the radio station.
3: And JJ.
7: And Cruz.
8: And Trey G.
2: It's Dee Dee. Dee in the morning. Hey, girl.
6: Okay.
2: Hey, girl. Hi.
8: Hey.
6: What's this? What's going on?
2: Okay, all right. Wow, damn. I like you, Heaven. Heaven
3: straight
2: is.
3: To bitch.
5: Yeah, she don't trust
2: Heaven.
5: Nobody.
2: Anybody want to? Okay, here's what happened.
5: Tell her.
2: You went on a date with somebody who was a good friend of comedian JJ Williamson.
3: Yes.
2: And JJ wants to do a good deed for him and just wanted to see if you liked him or not and how it went. His name was RJ.
3: Why are you laughing at okay. Hold on. Now, why are you laughing at my boy like that?
6: I'm laughing at this whole situation.
3: Oh, wow.
6: Like, he had to get the whole radio station to call me. Like,
2: well, you know, some people say we act as a Cupid sometimes. We're pretty good at this, so we just
3: right.
2: wanted to try to, you
3: thanks.
2: Know, like black people meet. We want to put you together.
8: I keep my bow and arrow on me, too.
2: I know
8: real.
2: That's right. There's going yeah. key. He has a diaper on, too, but listen, no.
8: I hit you in the head.
5: I mean, that is a Cupid outfit.
2: Yeah, I'm sorry, but Heaven, what happened? What happened with you and RJ?
6: Overall, he was a cool guy. I feel like it was cool vibes, but he. Bottom line, I feel like he's got some stuff he hasn't cleaned up, or you know he hasn't resolved yet. Mm. And I'm in a space. I need peace. I don't want no drama.
3: Heaven, let me ask you this real quick. Now let's go back to the beginning. You said it was cool at first. Did you enjoy that smoke session that y'all had?
5: Mm.
6: I did. I mean, and I don't typically date white guys, so it was like he was real chill.
5: Oh, that's why he had good chronic. Can I ask you a question? What went off? Your spidey sense. What fell off about him?
6: Well, his phone kept going off, and it's like, okay, the first couple times it's whatever, and your phone going.
5: I mean, he might be making money.
6: It became a little too frequent for random people. Like, you know, you ain't going to have six homeboys calling you in an hour.
2: Mm-hmm.
6: Like, that's not happening.
8: So, Heaven,
6: so it's like his phone just kept dinging, and then he finally started answering and responding. And I'm just like, okay,
3: right.
6: That's nothing but a woman. Like, ain't no homeboy. You know, he wasn't saying, oh, I have an emergency, I got to go.
2: Right.
6: You know, he was responding, putting it down, trying to ignore it. It was like, nah, that's a woman.
2: Wow.
3: What if it was his sister, though, Heaven?
2: All right, Trey.
5: I mean, you know what, Trey? That's a really good point.
2: I told y'all, what I tell y'all about women, we got intuition. Hold on a second. I'm going to be honest with you, Heaven. Heaven, RJ is a friend of us, of the show and everything. And truthfully, he on the phone right now. He liked you a lot. He wanted to know why. RJ!
3: Talk.
9: Yo, Heaven, hey.
2: No, oh, hey.
6: What's going on, RJ?
9: I'm here for you.
6: RJ, I thought you were cool. I thought you were dope. I thought you were handsome. It started off great, but I don't know what that was. And I'm going to be straight up with you. I had an ex that I went through a bunch of foolishness before, and I'm just not trying to do that again. Mm, I'm looking for a chill.
2: Mm.
6: The way that date was, you know, just chill, peaceful vibes, just kicking it, you know, building something. And if you still got other baggage or stuff you got to deal with, it happens. It's cool, but deal with that before, you know, don't pull me into it or expect me to sit here while you're managing that. Like, that's not cool at all.
9: Heaven, I swear I'm done with her. I'm
1: you're not done with her.
2: This is a grown ass woman.
5: Yeah, I like her.
7: You know how
9: I let her do
7: RJ.
9: Some DoorDash. That's it.
7: RJ, real quick, you know how you can tell you're dealing with a grown woman and she ain't with all of it? Because she said, I don't like all the foolishness.
2: Yeah, exactly.
7: That's how you know she ain't with it, RJ. You might as well go hang it up,
2: dog. Yeah,
7: you
2: know what
9: I'm not trying to be like that. I'm a new man. I'm changed. I'm growing up.
2: RJ, did you just say heaven changed you?
7: Please, RJ.
9: Yeah, I mean, you made me not want to look back and look to the future.
2: Hey, RJ.
1: Seriously, we're not going to play this game. The thing that bothered me the most is that you didn't even realize how disrespectful it was. It was like you were trying to do it on the sly, and then you started just straight up responding.
2: I got this, Heaven. I got this for you. I can already tell. I know y'all not... Heaven, you ain't interested in going out. We'd pay for y'all to go on another date, would you?
1: I'm cool.
2: What if we pay for what y'all was smoking? Would that work?
7: Shut up.
5: He got that good though.
2: And then I'll also tell you this, Heaven, you may not want to hear what really happened before the date. Okay, I'm
7: they
2: not getting
7: did
2: it.
7: To do Heaven.
2: I'm stopping. Y'all clap it up for RJ and Heaven. Hey.
7: All right.
2: It's date fail. It's Dee Dee in the morning.

0: It's Dee Dee in the morning along with JJ Williamson and Trey G.
1: Come on now.
0: Hey, you guys. 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All right, listen. 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
1: Absolutely.
0: All right.
2: Tap in with me right now. AYE_TreyG. That's AYE_TreyG. I want to make sure I say it right because a lot of people messing up.
1: Yeah. All right. And I ain't going to fall in that category either. Follow your boy, the real JJ from the SIP. I'm 2 P's.
0: That's okay. Right. Got it. Coming up, Ash Cash will help us with Money Making Mondays. Here we go. It's Dee Dee in the morning.
3: I'm Bree Wood with BIN News Now. Hazardous wildfire smoke from hundreds of Canadian wildfires is affecting air quality across more than a dozen states. President Trump spoke on the fire Sunday, saying he spoke to Canadian Prime Minister Mark Carney.
4: I told him, you got to stop these fires from coming in and, poisoning our air. Our air has been poisoned.
3: Health alerts remain in effect from the Midwest to the Northeast. A Georgia jury has found Black former special education teacher Linda Sturdivant not guilty on all 13 counts of simple battery involving students with special needs. Sturdivant denied the allegations and says she's now considering legal action over the impact the case has had on her life and career. And 16-year-old East St. Louis, Illinois teen Jameer Davis is being charged as an adult in the killing of 5 members of his 15-year-old girlfriend's family. Prosecutors say the deadly attack stemmed from relatives opposing the teen's relationship. Get BIN News Now on demand 24/7 on the iHeartRadio app.
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0: Ash Cash on DD in the Morning.
1: Yep, it sure is. Listen, here he is, Ash Cash on this Monday. All right, so Ash Cash, I got a question for you. I met a woman. She was telling me about, you know, she's also a financial guru. And she was telling me that she went from homeless to, like, you know, really rich and everything. And the way that she did it, she said she was a single mom. She went to go get an $1,100 apartment, and she was declined for the $1,100 apartment. Then she goes, and she goes to get a loan to buy a duplex, and she got approved. She said, how is it that she couldn't rent an $1,100 apartment, but she could buy a duplex? And she told me how she did it. She said because the bank would give her the money on projected income from that other side of the duplex. Is that true?
2: Yeah.
1: That's
2: 1,000%. And you know, it's funny because I think that a lot of times we don't realize how America is a corporation, and it will always benefit the business owner and not the individual, right? So you think about this as an individual, because she tried to rent the apartment, the bank is looking at her as a person. So how much money do you make? I believe you have to make like 40 times the amount of the rent in order to qualify, right? So if she don't have any money, she can't qualify, or she doesn't make enough money, especially when you're looking at jobs and people not making enough. On the flip side, in order for her to buy the duplex, the bank is now looking at this as a business transaction, right? Mm-hmm. And so when she buys that duplex, from a business perspective, they're saying, well, now you're not just buying a place to live in or renting a place, you're actually, you know, you're owning this, and it automatically makes you a landlord.
1: Mm.
2: And so what they do is they look at the rents, right, that are in that projected area, and based on that rent, they'll actually give you up to 70% of the rent projected as income to make you qualify in order for you to buy it.
3: Oh, wow.
2: And so to me, I just wish more people knew that, because we're not taught this, right? So we get scared, right? So a lot of people think, all right, the first home I'm going to buy is a house to live in, right? And then you buy that house to live in. Now you literally are a slave to that house, right? Because you think you own the house, but you don't own the house. The bank owns the house. And then you have to continuously work in order to pay for that house. But imagine if your first house, if you were taught that, you know what, the first house, I'm not going to, I'm going to live in it, but I'm going to get a multifamily house, and that multifamily is going to pay for that mortgage. So if I never worked, right, I know that it's going to pay off this mortgage, and I can live rent free. It sounds too good to be true, but imagine, right? We talk about a duplex in some areas, right? In some areas, there's triplexes and quads and four apartment places, right? So imagine that. If the bank is going to give you 70% of projected income, imagine if it was a triplex. Imagine if it was a four unit.
1: Well, do you have to live in it?
2: It depends on the program, right? So most programs, because you're going to need like a down payment, or you're going to need to put some money up front. And so a lot of times people do what's the FHA loans, right? And so if you do a traditional, it's going to require you to put 20% down. But if you do an FHA loan and use some type of government program, you can actually only put 3% down, and you can have a 580 credit score. Like, your credit score doesn't have to be a pristine. And if you use a program, you have to live in it at least 1 year.
1: Got it.
2: So yes.
1: Mm. Okay.
3: You know, bank systems are crazy. So my bankruptcy lawyer told me, he was like, even with a bankruptcy, some banks are more willing to give a guy or a person with bankruptcy a loan instead of somebody who's never had any kind of history.
1: Really?
3: Because the person with the bankruptcy, if you tried to run a business and failed at it and had to file for bankruptcy, at least you tried. And you had a business mentality. Mm. They'd rather invest in business people
1: than individuals.
3: Individuals, wow. Yes.
2: Again, in our community, we make bankruptcy a curse, right? Think about 50 Cent. Everybody talk about, oh, 50 Cent, like when he went, right, like literally went from bankruptcy to almost billionaire.
1: Yeah.
2: He's probably a billionaire, but he probably don't want nobody know his business, right? So from bankruptcy to billionaire, why? Because bankruptcy is actually a tool for wealth, right? Bankruptcy is about restructuring. Bankruptcy says, hey, I tried this thing, It didn't work out. Now I know what not to do, and I'm going to restructure my debt. So to that point, banks, yes, will take a chance on you because they know that you understand business. The bank needs to make money, and the only way the bank makes money by lending out money.
1: See, this is interesting. This is why you got to listen on Mondays, everybody. Hey, it is why you need to buy all 1,700 of Ash Cash books. This is why you need to watch his podcast.
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1: Ash
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1: Cash.
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1: I like that. Money Making Mondays. Clap it up, Mr. Ash Cash. It's Dee Dee in the morning. Diara from Detroit is back for season two with a new home, Paramount Plus. When her boyfriend is arrested for a triple homicide, Diara takes on her biggest, most dangerous case yet, going undercover with a secret society and hunting for buried treasure. 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

0: $1,000 minute game. Before we do it, let me ask the guys a question. Do you guys know what sexy is?
1: Sexy?
0: Yeah. Being sexy, they say, is more than a t-shirt. This shows off your hours you spend in the gym for perfecting your biceps.
2: Sexy,
0: they said there are unexpected factors that will be sexy. You ready for it? The smell of sex. They said smell.
1: Yes.
0: Yeah, they said how a person's smell is sexy. Voice.
1: Yes.
0: A person's voice, whether it's a man or a woman.
1: Yes.
0: It depends on a voice. Yes. Men like, they say you guys like women with high-pitched voices. So I need to,
3: no,
0: I got to talk like that.
2: No, we're used to
3: I like a little raspy.
0: You do?
3: Yeah. Like a little
0: they also say, guess what? They say facial features. Beauty is in the eye of the beholder, but they say attractiveness of a face has to be quantified or something like that. They say it's talking about symmetry, this and that, but they say facial features also make you sexy.
1: Yep.
0: Financial security makes you sexy. A man is deemed way attractive when he has financial security.
2: Well, every billionaire is attractive.
3: Yep. A woman is the same, though.
0: Yep. Really? You all like a woman who has financial security?
1: What?
0: Yeah. Oh, I didn't know that.
1: Lord have mercy.
2: We don't want no broke B.
1: No.
0: Oh, all right.
2: I love it.
0: And then they say kissing. They say all it takes is one kiss for both men and women to assess the future of their relationship.
1: Yeah. I love
0: and
1: the kiss.
0: And they say that it is a kiss, and that's how you know sexy.
1: Man, I love the kiss. When I turn my head to the side and everything. I'm telling you. I kiss so long where I breathe.
0: Stink?
1: They don't stink, but I breathe on you.
0: Oh,
1: through
0: God.
1: My nostrils.
0: Oh, okay.
1: I make your cheeks warm.
0: Okay. Because you know you can't smell like breath.
1: Yeah, for real.
0: If you do too much kissing.
1: Yeah,
3: true enough.
0: I did that in high school.
1: I like to kiss early in the morning, but when you don't brush your teeth.
0: Let's get to this game.
4: Oh, no. Boss up with a bag. You got the answers. We got that bread. $1,000 all for you with the $1,000 minute game. Exclusively on DD in the morning.
0: Not the little men to be in my mouth.
1: Yeah.
0: I mean, wait, that is
3: the
0: man. Get to the game.
1: Sound like a choo-choo to me.
0: I didn't mean that. I didn't mean to say I was thinking, you know, a little tiny man. Okay.
3: Yeah. Oh, no.
0: Like the snap, crackle, and pop being with the cereal.
1: Uh-uh.
0: No. You know how they be in the cereal.
1: No, you're talking about a construction site.
0: All right.
2: Work zone.
0: Hold on a second. That is a construction site on that cereal.
1: Oh, yeah, it is. Look, they in there looking like they got time and a half.
0: Snap, crackle, and pop.
1: Come on, man.
0: And Pop is the one.
1: Pop, he the floor manager.
0: I don't know, but Snap will snap on you.
1: Oh, yeah, Snap, yeah.
0: Okay, fine. Let's keep it moving. Okay. Hi, is this Natalie or Natalia? Who is this?
5: Yeah, it's Natalia.
0: Natalia. I love it.
1: Girl, your name Natalie.
0: I love that.
5: It's not.
3: You can tell Natalia a character because she said,
0: uh-uh.
3: Yeah, I just said I like one with a little raspy voice. Where you from, Natalia?
5: No.
3: What part of the country?
5: I'm from Mississippi.
1: Hey.
3: Come on now.
1: What part of Mississippi you from?
5: I'm from Jacktown.
1: Me too. West side.
3: Hold on.
1: Went to gym here. Where you went to high school?
5: Oh, I went to Callaway.
1: You from that north side?
3: Look,
1: that Beasley Road.
3: I really want to talk about how JJ knocked me for my game now.
1: Yeah.
0: And then guess what I want to talk about? I don't think there's anybody left in Mississippi.
3: Facts.
5: No.
0: Everybody that moved up out of Mississippi.
1: Hell, that sounds like the whole state under construction. Ain't
5: For real.
0: All right, Natalia, we're going to spin the wheel. Here we go. Good luck.
4: DG.
6: J. Cruz. JJ from The Sip.
4: Trey G.
6: J. Cruz. $20 bonus.
0: $20.
2: Hey. All right, so listen, I'm going to read you this question. If you don't know the answer, you say pass to save time. I'll come back to it. If I repeated the question, you got it wrong the first time. Try again. You ready?
5: Okay.
2: All right, here we go. Do you prefer hot or cold seasons?
5: Cold.
2: What month does it start to really feel like autumn?
5: Ooh, October.
2: All right. Who is the second president of the U.S.? Who was?
5: Oh, Lord. Pass.
2: How old is singer Kalani?
5: Ooh, wow. Kalani, 28, 29, 30.
2: All right. Which NBA team does Klay Thompson play on?
5: Pass.
2: Name a state starting with a W.
5: Washington.
1: Yep.
2: What's the fourth question I asked you?
5: Fourth question was, what team does
2: Playoffs play on? Who on the morning show is not a dog person?
5: Who's not a dog person? J. Cruz.
2: What does WWJD stand for?
5: WWJ. Oh, what would you do?
2: I spell litigation.
5: Litigation.
1: L-I-T-I-G-A-T-I-N.
0: Yeah.
1: Who's
0: the second person here?
1: Hey,
0: what?
1: What are the fighters?
0: Oh, Natalia,
1: yeah,
0: been
1: Natalia.
2: Yeah, you took that girl.
1: That's what we do from SIP. That's what we do from SIP.
0: You got 7 out of 10, girl. All right, okay. Here's what you missed. Who was the second president of the United States? John Adams. Mm-hmm. Which NBA team does Klay Thompson play on? The Dallas Mavericks.
5: Oh, my God. Yeah. Okay.
0: And then the fourth question that J. Cruz asked was, how old is singer Kehlani? So you got 7 out of 10. $10 every correct answer. We added up to $70, and then you got an extra 20 when you spun the wheel. $90 coming to you. Do me a favor. Tell everybody the show that gave you a shot at that money.
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2: So, Janelle, who are you going to make mad?
3: I
2: want
3: to make my mama mad.
2: What you going to tell her?
3: I'm going to tell her, I didn't pay the car note,
2: need to call. Oh, you didn't pay the car note. Here we go. Let's call her.
4: Hello?
3: Mama.
4: What?
3: The people from the bank here to take the call because I haven't been paying the car note. I just don't have the money. I told you I've been doing it, but I haven't been doing it. And they had to take the call. And I don't know what to do.
4: You know that f***ing up because I know damn well you paid the bills. I kept telling you over and over, Janelle. Over and over, Janelle. Well, I know damn well I could take no call. That my damn name is on.
3: I just ain't been having no money, Mama.
4: I don't want to hear that shit. You're going to work every damn day. You need to stop spending your money on foolishness.
3: Now,
4: I know damn well you're not going to mess up my damn credit. I don't give a damn what you tell them. But I know they're not going to touch that car.
3: Mama, they already got it on the thing, like on the truck.
4: Well, you need to get your ass up on the truck and get my damn truck off of there.
3: He told me I can't do nothing. He said I just could get my stuff out of there.
5: Let me talk to him.
3: The man right here.
4: That?
6: Yeah, is this your car we finna tow away, baby?
4: No, you're not taking my damn car.
6: Oh, yeah. We taking this mug here. We taking this one, baby. Where you from? It sounds like you got an accent or something like that. I heard something. Where you from, love?
4: I'm from Louisiana. I'm not the one.
6: Yeah, whoa, you not the one? Well, I ain't the two, baby. I'm going to tell you right now. We taking this car. I'm going to go and hook it up, finish hooking it up. I'll let you talk back to her. You better get your bus pass together, Louisiana, because this one mine, baby.
4: You better get my damn truck off of the truck.
6: Oh, see, they must not speak English down there, Louisiana, because you must not be understanding. I don't know which part of this you not comprehending, but we not dropping this truck, baby. You got to pay to play. You hear me?
4: Oh, guess what? If you don't take my truck off of that, you're gonna f***ing pay. You don't talk to me like that.
6: Oh, I talk to you how I want to talk to you, love. But I tell you what, I'll make a deal with you. You make me some etouffee or some gumbo, get me a beignet or something like that, maybe I'll think about dropping your car. Other than that, this one mine, baby.
4: Who the
6: f***
4: is this?
2: Kathleen.
4: Yes?
2: It's a prank call.

0: road.
1: Picture me rolling.
2: Wake up.
3: Turn it up. It's Dee Dee in the morning.
2: Wake up, kid.
3: On the beat of Fort Collins. Jump 104.5.
4: Hey, it's Dee Dee in the morning. I got Jay Cruz with me, also Trey G and comedian J.J. Williamson.
5: All right, I need everybody's attention real quick.
4: Okay.
5: We got to talk about something that I came across on my timeline, right? And no, it's good.
6: Okay, woo.
5: J.J., in a minute. No, it's really good. It's actually the Zodiac signs and they 2026 goals.
6: Okay.
5: Right?
6: Okay.
7: Goals,
6: right?
7: 2026, okay.
5: Yeah.
7: All
5: right. You know, you got your Cancers, you got your Libras, you got your Virgos, you got your Capricorn. I wanted to go through real quick and kind of give everybody some goals to shoot for in this this new year.
7: Your sign is.
5: Yeah, for whatever your sign is.
7: Okay. Got it.
5: Now, I got a couple Crews. I want you to do a couple Dee Dee. I want you to do a couple JJ.
7: I'm going to split them up.
4: You're going to be such a good dad.
5: Anyway.
4: I love that I didn't have a dad. I like it.
7: All right, come on.
5: Okay, these are 2026 goals for Aries, all right?
4: Okay.
5: Aries, one goal is to stop crashing out in 2026.
6: Yes.
5: It's about moving smarter, not louder.
6: Yes.
5: Not everything needs to be a reaction. It's power and patience.
4: Yes, I agree with that.
5: Okay?
4: That's good.
5: Now, this next one, I'm going to say this kind of weird, but it's how I say it. It's a Taurus.
4: A Taurus?
7: No, no, no.
5: It's a Taurus.
7: It's not a tire.
4: A Taurus?
5: It's a Taurus.
7: There you go.
5: It's a Taurus, but
6: Taurus.
5: Taurus. Look, Taurus, your goal for 2026, stable money, peaceful home, no broke stress.
7: Oh,
5: that's
7: like
5: a big one.
7: Yeah.
5: No loud chaos. If it don't feel secure, it's got to go. Comfort is the standard for 2026.
6: I like
5: Taurus.
6: Comfort.
5: Okay. Yep. And then last but not least, my favorite, Cancers. Love without self-abandoning. You always saving everybody else. In 2026, if it drains you, it's a no. Soft heart. Hard boundaries.
4: That's for you.
7: Love, save yourself.
6: Yeah,
7: that's what I'm talking about.
5: JJ, what you got?
6: All right, here we go right here. I'm
7: going to
6: start off with
4: you don't know.
6: Scorpio. Scorpio,
7: okay.
6: Go.
7: You sure?
6: All right. Heal without going nuclear. All right. Not every lesson needs a burn down.
4: Okay.
6: All right.
5: Okay.
6: Soft power. Quiet moves, but private wins.
5: Oh!
4: Private wins.
7: Hey, you finished strong. I like that.
6: All right. Here's another goal. Sagittarius. Stop running. Start building.
4: Mm-hmm.
6: Freedom is cute, but stability hits different. This year, making something that lasts.
4: Make something that lasts.
5: Yeah, I like that.
7: No,

0: right.
1: Okay, all right. And the best zodiac sign of all zodiacs, Virgo.
2: That's me.
1: Let's be good enough. Let's be good enough.
3: Oh, I love that. Yeah.
1: Perfection, Bill, been holding you hostage. You heard me? Perfection been holding you hostage.
3: Words are holding you hostage, buddy.
1: You kissed my ass today. I'm talking about wide open. Hey. This year is about progress, not control.
3: Uh-huh.
1: Okay. Relax. You still winning.
0: Okay.
4: Oh, you are.
0: Winning.
4: I like it.
0: That's right.
4: You are.
5: Tastes like a W.
4: Tastes like a W.
0: Well, you did that so fast and quick, I could never do that.
1: All right. Yeah.
0: You can't do that fast?
1: Don't worry about it.
5: Didi, what you got? Go ahead.
0: All right, mine is Pisces. Listen to this. Pisces, your goal is stop dreaming. Start deciding. Mm. Feelings need structure. Boundaries turn fantasies into real life blessings.
1: Okay.
3: Love that.
0: Okay. Now, Aquarius, your goal is to be consistent.
3: Mm.
0: Not just different, be consistent. Mm. Your ideas are fire, Aquarius.
3: Mm.
0: Now execute.
3: Fuego.
0: Execute.
3: Okay.
0: 2026 rewards.
3: I like it.
0: Discipline, not vision. Listen, Capricorn, rest without guilt.
3: Mm.
0: You don't have to earn rest by suffering. Work less, live more. Mm. You steal that.
5: That's all for you. Yeah. That's for sure.
0: Yeah, it had to say that at the end.
5: Yeah,
0: it does.
5: Yeah.
0: Look at her.
5: She was making that.
0: Oh,
5: I didn't even know.
0: Capricorn, you steal that.
3: All right.
0: Michelle Obama, Sade, Mary J. Blige. I mean, I can go on about them Capricorn.
3: I know. We know them Caps are amazing. All right, let's go with Geminis real quick. Shout out to my little brother, my younger brother. He's a Gemini. Okay. Mean what you say and finish. Right. Taking less, doing more, no more starting strong and ghosting your own goals. Lock in for real.
0: Come on, lock in for real.
3: To all my Leos. Now, this was specifically for the ladies, but why? Stop performing for people who don't clap.
0: Come on.
5: Big one.
3: Oh, I like that.
5: Big one.
3: Clap with no hands, too. You don't need an audience to be that girl, ladies. You don't need it. And 2026 is about quiet confidence and loud results. I like that.
5: Okay.
3: I'm all about.
0: Hold on a second. You said clap without no hands. We got to clap our feet?
5: Uh-uh.
3: You would clap. Okay. You tell a girl, clap without your hands. She clap with
0: her feet. He said, don't clap with your hands. Uh-uh. I'm like, how you clap?
5: Let me see who we got in the building. Round of applause. Baby, make that thing clap. Okay,
3: oh
5: all right.
3: Oh, my God.
1: I'll be there.
3: All right, let's go to the lead.
1: All
3: right. Oh, my God. Last but not least, Libras. Stop choosing peace for everybody but yourself.
1: Mm.
3: Right? Shout out to my kids.
1: Oh, and
3: if it costs you comfort, it's a no. Shout out to my kids.
0: Oh, damn.
3: No more over-explaining. Balance starts with you. Shout out to Amanda Panda.
1: Mm.
0: Wow, like that was directed for his family.
5: Yeah.
3: You know, to every Libra out there.
0: That was nice. I like it. There you go.
5: All right. Shout out to Zodiac.
0: Yep. Shout out to them Capricorns. All right,
1: y'all. Let's reach them goals.
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0: It's Dee Dee in the morning, along with comedian J.J. Williamson and Trey G. Hope you're enjoying your morning. Each week, we like to highlight a small business on our show.
1: Yes.
0: With a what? What do we call it?
2: Strong Business Spotlight.
0: Yes, it is.
1: Strong
0: business.
1: Super strong.
0: All right, so listen, if you are a strong business, now y'all got me saying it. If you're a strong business and you'd like
2: to
0: be highlighted on the show, hit me up at Dee Dee in the morning. That's D-E-D-E in the morning, and let us interview you.
1: Yes.
0: All right. Hey, listen, we want to know whether it's a relationship filter or financial scam. How have you been scammed? Hit us up right now. 833-TALK-TO-DEE-DEE.
1: That's 833-825-5222.
0: It's Dee Dee in the morning.
3: I'm Bree Wood with BIN News Now. Fans are departing New York and New Jersey after Spain's 1-0 victory over Argentina in the World Cup final at MetLife Stadium.
4: The team played hard. They played with all their heart, and I'm just very proud. I'm very happy to be from Spain now.
5: They have it all. They show it on the field. They show it in the locker room. They show it everywhere.
3: Organizers say the tournament delivered a major economic boost, generating billions in impact and drawing sellout crowds throughout the event. Family and friends are saying goodbye today to Black 18-year-old Nolan Wells in Ocean Springs, Mississippi. As investigators continue searching for answers about his death near Horn Island, the funeral will feature a eulogy from Reverend Dal Sharpton and a public celebration of life afterward. And Lil Wayne is launching a new podcast with WFAN host Craig Carton called The Joint Venture. 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

0: Good morning.
1: Hi, it's Dee Dee in the morning.
2: Good morning.
1: Jay Cruz is here, also Trey G, comedian JJ Williamson. Let's have a conversation about Dr. Cheyenne Bryant.
3: Yeah.
1: She is all over social media right now. Everybody's going crazy over this story where she was interviewed and they were asking her about her credentials and the school she graduated from and everything else to get her PhD. Right. And she said, oh, well, the school shut down. And they were like, okay. And she said, I can't get my transcripts. I can't get nothing out from the school.
3: It's convenient.
1: So the school, yeah, it shut down.
2: Very convenient.
1: And so everybody has something to say. Everybody is tripping on it. Everybody's like, wait a minute. And then, you know, some people are saying, well, why are you guys beating up on her? But then somebody else said, well, she came out and said she was a doctor.
3: Right.
1: We didn't say she was a doctor. She said.
3: Yeah.
2: Yeah.
1: She said she had her PhD.
3: Yeah. And a lot of people on social media just kind of ran with it. She started doing interviews, mm-hmm. started counseling people for real, you know,
1: mm-hmm.
3: and just kind of grew a life of his own.
1: But to me, is this not... isn't this right here what social media is to a certain extent? If she has duped us and lied to us, you guys, isn't this what social media has done, though? Isn't that what it's about today?
3: Sure.
4: It's a lot of duping going on social media.
3: Yeah.
4: A lot of it. I mean, they'll fool the hell out you, man. You know, you be reading the comments and strolling. They be putting up different posts. You like, oh, that's how you get down. But mm-hmm. then you stroll through them comments. You be like, yeah, somebody call you out. Like, hey, that ain't you.
1: Right.
4: You
1: right.
4: ain't doing that.
3: Right.
1: So I want to know this then. Because, you know, did she scam us?
3: Hmm.
1: Yeah, maybe.
3: Yeah.
1: Don't know, but right now, I mean, the jury's out.
3: It seems that way.
1: It seems.
3: Maybe.
1: What's the woman's name? Stormy? Is it Stormy Wellington? Stormy somebody?
3: Yeah, something like that, right?
1: Dr. Stormy or somebody?
3: Wellington, yeah.
1: Yeah, Wellington. Stormy is the one that was out here trying to tell people that they were financially, she could help you do this, and this.
3: IRS came through and cut all that out.
1: Yep.
4: Boy, didn't they though?
3: Cut all that out.
1: There was another, I wish I had the info and I probably shouldn't say it, but there was a couple that just got arrested as well.
3: Oh, yeah. In Louisiana or something like that. Huh?
1: They were scamming people, telling people again, financial scams. You see this, you will see financial scams.
3: Sure.
1: You will see real estate scams.
3: Absolutely.
1: You will see relationship scams.
3: Mm-hmm.
1: What else? I mean, like, you're going to see, you got a filter scam going on.
3: Facts.
1: Makeup scams.
3: A lot of these folks ain't looking like how they say they looking.
4: Oh, my God.
3: In person, they don't look the same. Be like, damn, you don't look like them pictures.
1: Yeah, y'all ever got caught up in a scam? Anybody ever got scammed?
3: Ooh, a couple different times.
1: You did, Trey?
3: I tell you the biggest scam that I got caught up in is the American Dream scam.
1: What is that?
3: You know, when you a kid, they tell you if you go to school, if you get a good job, you know, if you get a good degree, you can make it in this world. That's all you need. That's the cheat code. Just go to school, get a good job, get a good degree. Now it seems like you got to do all that, plus have a side hustle, plus cook, plus have somebody that's taking care of your bills and have a sugar mama, a sugar baby, a sugar daddy all at the same time. Now it just seems like you got to have so much more.
1: Yeah, I don't think the American dream is around anymore.
3: Yeah.
1: I think they gave up on that dream. It's become a nightmare.
3: Yeah, I think that was the biggest scam I was ever sold.
1: What about you?
4: American dream is social media now.
3: Sure.
1: Yeah, really.
3: Sure.
1: Well, you can scam your life. You can scam and make it look like your life is going good.
4: Yeah, yeah. I got scammed out of them cartoon pictures people be painting online.
1: You thought you wouldn't try one?
4: I tried, you know, like, man, I need you to do one of me. Can you do one of me? Like, yeah, send me the money. I sent the money. I ain't heard from him since.
3: Damn.
4: I ain't heard from him since. And then I tried to call him out on it. I was like, hey, dude, where my picture? He sent me a picture. It wasn't even me. He had me looking like I was from Fiji.
1: Okay.
4: I ain't how.
1: You did get scammed. No, hold on. JJ got scammed twice through social media.
4: Because
1: they took his page. They took his followers.
4: Yeah.
1: He was trying to...
4: I'm telling you, I did not do that. At least I don't think I did.
1: You gave somebody access to your page.
4: Yeah, I probably did.
1: And then they took it down.
4: Yeah, I think that's when them blue checks was hot.
1: Yep.
3: Cut it out.
4: If I want them blue checks.
3: Verified.
4: Yeah. And hey, man, and the man had the Instagram blue check. No. You know, talking about I'm verified to do this for you and you qualify. Man, I had one follower the next 30 minutes.
3: Uh-uh.
4: I'm supposed to be way over 200,000 people now, but he got me.
3: Damn. Now you was terrified.
4: I'm terrified, man. Damn that blue check.
1: All right. You've been scammed online. I've been scammed with clothing. You know what I mean? Like, I'll get online and I'll see some clothes and then I buy it. I'm like, that don't look like what I bought.
4: Oh, my God. Now, they definitely got me. I thought I had me a nice trench coat out of wool with the turtleneck.
1: Okay.
4: And the pants.
1: Oh, God. And the pants for $20. Well, you should have known.
4: Man, yes. That man sent me that stuff. I got a whole hospital outfit.
3: Some people have been scammed out of love.
1: Yeah.
3: Yeah. You know, folks be sending their representatives all the time. All the time.
1: Then let's talk about it. Because you know what? Dr. Cheyenne Bryan ain't the first one to scam us on social media.
3: Facts.
1: Y'all know you've been scammed through the internet, social media, whatever it is. We want to know how you got scammed. Was it a relationship? Was it somebody that hit you up claiming to be single?
3: No.
1: And then you look at their page, they look single, and then all of a sudden you find out they're not.
4: Scam.
1: We want to know. 833, talk to Didi.
4: That's 833-825-5233.
1: It's Didi in the morning. 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

0: We out.
1: Good morning, Didi in the morning. All right, listen, Trey and JJ.
2: Yes.
1: J. Cruz had a very in-depth conversation with his 3-year-old.
3: All right, so
1: baby Luna.
3: Yeah. Me and baby Luna.
2: We know who's the brains of that conversation.
3: Right. Trey, don't start like this, man.
1: That's a good one.
2: And we also know who dominated the conversation.
1: Shouts out to Luna.
2: Yeah.
1: Goo goo gaga.
3: I be in these streets and people be like, yo, the team don't be taking you serious sometimes. I be like, they actually do, y'all.
1: No, we don't.
3: Can y'all
2: at all?
1: Watch it live.
3: See what I'm saying?
2: Hey, stop leaving them comments on my page and leave Cruz alone. Y'all don't see what he do behind the scenes.
1: Thank you.
3: Shut up.
2: All right, here we go.
1: Shut up.
2: You. I'm talking to you who listening right there. The one who left the comment the last time, then the one who going to leave it the next
1: time.
2: You.
1: Shut up.
2: All right.
3: Trey,
2: I'm
3: going to
2: make me cuss.
3: Calm down.

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1: Okay. It's going down for all the ladies right now. Ladies, you need to turn your radio up, cause this is gonna be your song. You hear me? Yeah, this your boy Lil Jon. Who else on this thing with me?
2: Yeah.
1: Who else? 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
1: Hey, you know everybody's talking about the good old days, right?
2: Yeah.
1: Everybody, the good old days, the good old days.
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1: Well, let's talk about the good old days.
2: Let's talk about.

0: 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The Baker Boys are about to enter.
1: 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Welcome to the Baker Boys Show. 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Sing along if you know the words.

0: Valentine's Monday. Nick V and Eric V, the Baker Boys. Welcome to the show. Coming up on Eric V's Baker Boys.
1: What kind of freak off is this? Diddy sells his home for $55 million, neighboring his other home the feds raided. It's not even the other one. It's a different home.
0: How many homes this dude got?
1: I don't know.
0: Those freak offs making money.
1: Bro.
0: That's coming up in your Baker Buzz right around the corner. It's a Manifest Monday. Nick V and Eric V, let's get this show on the road.
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4: We specifically said no cameras.
5: Okay, Diddy back in the news. This time he sold a mansion of his.
6: Yep, Star Island waterfront home in Miami for $55 million in an off market deal. That means it was like they didn't even put it on the market.
5: Okay.
6: Somebody else bought it. I don't know who bought it.
5: Got a question though. Is this the one that I went to? The Star Island mansion that I was at?
6: I don't know, Nick V. You're going to have to look that up.
5: I'm looking.
6: The nearly 8,000 square foot estate, which he bought in 2021, features a guest house, pool, spa, and private deck, and probably some tunnels as well.
5: No.
6: The buyer is reportedly a Virginia-based real estate holding company.
5: Mm-hmm.
6: Diddy still owns a neighboring Star Island property, which was raided by the feds in 2024 during an investigation into allegations, including sex trafficking. While he was acquitted of the sex trafficking and racketeering charges, he was convicted for two man acts for transporting people across state lines for sex.
5: Okay, so this is not the property that I was at in 2005, 2006, because he just purchased this in 2021.
6: Okay, gotcha.
5: Apparently. So now this other company holds it.
6: Yep.
5: I would have sold the first one. I want to sell the one that was raided. I don't want that in my portfolio. Right?
6: But who wants to buy that, though, for real? It's a Manifest Monday, and we're the Baker Boys.
5: I have a What the F news coming up out of Florida. A man was found guilty of doing something very, very nasty and naughty with a vacuum cleaner.
6: Man, oh, man.

0: as a man, from time to time,
1: you start to get desperate.
0: Suction is a good thing, but not from a vacuum.
1: But wait a minute, if this man is doing it in his property, you know, it shouldn't be a problem.
0: Well, I think he was doing it publicly.
1: A Florida man has been sentenced after being caught having sex with a vacuum cleaner outside of his home near Disney World.
0: Well, good thing it's not a Dyson, because that battery would have died real quick.
1: Real quick, right? You got to plug back up. Anyway, Kevin Westerhold, 51 years old, entered to a no-plea contest to an incident of exposure for the incident earlier this year at the Windsor Hills Resort in Kissimmee.
0: See, I told you he was doing it publicly.
1: Yeah. I mean, if you're going to be a freak, do it on your own. He was sentenced to 12 months probation, fined $271, and ordered to undergo psychosexual evaluation within the next month.
0: That is wild.
1: Psychosexual evaluation. That sounds like a lot.
0: I didn't even know that was a real thing.
1: Now you know. There's your What the F News.

0: 1045.
1: This your boy Souls, the boy Tell 'em. This girl says she got a donkey. She about to make a hip swing all night long.

0: Maker Boys up in here. It's a Manifest Monday, y'all.
1: Nick V, you are married and you and your wife like to travel.
0: Yes.
1: Right?
0: Yes.
1: What was the last place you went? Was it like Colombia or something?
0: Yeah, Colombia last summer.
1: All right. Well, they're saying that couples who travel together have stronger relationships than couples who stay home.
0: I haven't thought about this.
1: Okay.
2: Fun and energetic DJs that make you feel good.
3: Maker Boys Daily.
2: Boy.
0: Now they are saying that couples that travel together stay together longer.
1: Mm-hmm.
0: And I have a thought about this.
1: What is your thought?
0: Well, things happen when you're on vacation, you're overseas, you're in a different country.
1: Right.
0: You know, some things that might happen at home are not as easy to get through when you're overseas.
1: Can you explain this, please, a little more? You want to go in depth?
0: An argument.
1: Okay.
0: Let's say that there's an argument at the end of the night, all right?
1: That's not good.
0: And you're in a country and your wife or your husband walks away from you.
1: That's
0: like, no.
1: That's dangerous.
0: Dangerous.
1: You shouldn't do that.
0: Flagro.
1: There's got to be, you know, a rule for that, right?
0: Yeah, but you just don't want to separate. But when there's alcohol involved and the feelings are high.
1: Maybe don't drink alcohol, Nick V.
0: Stop.
1: How about
0: it.
1: That?
0: Stop it. I'm celebrating my life, okay?
1: Okay. You're going to celebrate a fight as well.
0: No.
1: All right. Psychology research suggests that couples who travel together tend to build a stronger, more resilient relationship than those who rarely leave their home.
0: Mm.
1: All right. My question is, you know, you already live with your wife. But,
0: yes, yes.
1: You know, maybe nature calls and you want to have some privacy. Does that work okay?
0: That's fine.
1: You know.
0: Go to the restroom on your own.
1: Yeah.
0: You don't need to hold hands for that.
1: Okay. All right.
0: But just keep an eye. Make sure they don't sneak out the window. Peligroso.
4: Drums, please.

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1: So that is respected.
2: Number one
0: for the beat of Fort Collins.
2: Lead it.
0: It's the beat of Fort Collins. J-

0: So the other day we were talking about this kid that found $135,000 at an ATM machine. We were saying, are you going to return the money or not?
1: Yeah.
0: And then your wife went on and said that you lost your wallet in Vegas one time.
1: I can't believe I haven't told this story yet.
0: What the hell?

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4: The other day, I was driving in my car, getting ready to go to the market, and I had these sweats on, and for whatever reason, when I'm sitting in my car with these sweats, my wallet always falls out. It always falls out. Is the reason because the sweatpants pockets are not deep enough?
5: Yeah, yes.
4: Is that what it is?
5: That's what happened to me. So we're in Vegas, right? We're in a hotel. We decided we want to go to a special restaurant that we've been to before. Mm-hmm. I'm going back to get this particular item, right? Yeah. It's me, my wife, and we hop into the car. We drive from the hotel to the location. We get to the location, and I'm getting out and getting ready to go inside, and I don't have my wallet. I'm like, what happened? I just had my wallet and my short shorts, my Richard Simmons shorts.
4: Oh,
5: yeah.
4: Dolphin shorts.
5: And I had those short pockets as well.
4: Yeah.
5: So apparently, when I got into my car, leaving the hotel, I dropped it right before I got into the car.
4: Oh, man.
5: So we get inside the venue. We decide to stay because we drove all this way.
4: That was a bad idea, though.
5: Listen.
4: Should have just went back.
5: Stop it. Listen to my story, fool. We're in the restaurant, and I go to order my item. My item is not there. And also, they don't sell wine. My wife only drinks wine. So we're like, okay, now I was willing to pay with my Apple Pay, whatever. I didn't need my wallet for that. And I was just accepting the fact that I lost my wallet in Vegas. Like, I'm not going to find it.
4: Right.
5: How am I going to find this? Eric, somebody's going to pick it up.
4: Uh-huh.
5: I drive back at Eric V, and our same parking space is there. I recognize it because there was a bunch of oil on there. I pull into the parking space. Mm-hmm. I open my door, and guess what's on the ground?
4: The wallet.
5: My wallet.
4: And how long had this been already?
5: About an hour.
4: Whoa.
5: About an hour. Nobody took my parking space. And nobody found my wallet.
4: You got lucky as hell.
5: So lucky.
4: That's the worst feeling when you lose your wallet because you're like immediately thinking, all right, somebody's going to drain my bank account. I got to cancel all my credit cards. I got to call everything and all the stuff that's in your wallet. You got to think about replacing all of it.
5: That's why you need a man purse.
1: What's brown, round, and likes to get down? Yes, the Baker Boys.
5: Hey! Welcome to the Baker Boys Show. Nick P and Eric P every day. We're going to sing a song. Sing along if you know the words.

0: the Manifest Monday coming up in this hour's Make a Buzz.
1: Tyla shares the track list for A-Pop. She's one of my favorite new artists on the scene.
0: Yeah, Tyla's dope.
1: And she's got a new album coming out here. So let's talk about it coming up next. Nick V, Eric V, Baker Boys.
0: On a Manifest Monday, baby. Y'all.
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0: right, listen up, pay attention.
1: It's the Baker Buzz from Hollywood and beyond.
2: We specifically said no camera.
3: All right, let's talk about Tyla. She's one of the biggest stars coming from overseas, and she does a lot of Afro music. You know,
4: she's South African.
3: Yes,
4: so,
3: yeah.
4: Yeah, that's pretty much what she's focused on. But it looks like they're trying to take her a little bit higher, Eric V. Kind of like a Rihanna,
3: yeah.
4: If you will, right?
3: She has the goods, for sure.
4: She does. She's young. She's got a bunch of music. She's got a new album coming out here. She just revealed the full track list for A-Pop. She's been promoting this for a good 6 months now,
3: yeah.
4: Right?
3: Mm-hmm.
4: It's got a 14-song project going on. It's going to be coming out next Friday. The record includes previously released singles, Chanel, Put Me in Chanel, She Did It Again, featuring Zara Larsson, and Is It Love. The newly announced track list features several unreleased tracks like Fairy Tales, That Girl, Not Mr. Nonchalant, and Kiss. The South African artist made an announcement and a funky backlit reel on Instagram with her painting the names of the songs on the wall and on her body.
3: And recently she was like doing the show for the, what's it called, Victoria's Secret show or something.
4: Oh,
3: right?
4: She's an angel now?
3: No, I think she performed or something like that, yeah.
4: I got it. And also she was in the South African release of the Toy Story 5.
3: Yeah.
4: Which I haven't seen yet.
3: Nope, you haven't seen it. Why haven't you seen that movie, by the way?
4: I don't have any excuse, Eric V.
3: You don't?
4: No.
3: I thought you said your wife had to watch all the movies in order to go to the new movie.
4: We just skipped it to number 4, which is not our favorite, Toy Story. Toy Story 3, I believe, is our favorite one.
3: Oh, okay.
4: But looking forward to seeing this. I won't be able to see the Tyla version unless I'm in South Africa.
3: Yeah.
4: Her album's coming out. Check it out.
3: That's your Baker Buzz.

0: success.
1: Baker Boys, Manifest Monday.
2: All right, so they say money can't buy happiness, but there's a number that everybody has in their mind. Nick V, how much money do you need per year to feel happy?
1: I'm not even going to answer this. This is silly. I have my own feelings about money and currency and all that stuff.
2: All right, so millennials are saying they need $525K per year to feel happy.
1: Boy, oh boy, social media got these people twisted. You do not need $500,000 a year to be happy.
2: You know, you talk about this all the time about, you know, animals and other beings that live on this planet Earth.
1: That tribes that don't have any internet.
2: They don't have
1: no light,
2: running water,
1: no baked beans,
2: nothing.
1: Zero.
2: But they don't pay rent.
1: And they're the happiest persons on the planet.
2: Yeah, and probably more healthier than us as well, because they don't have drive-thrus and other things to distract us. Anyway, a new survey suggests millennials believe they need to earn around $525,000 per year to truly feel financially happy.
1: Here's the issue, guys. You're never going to be happy. That's what it is. Because let's say you get all this money.
2: You're always chasing it. You're always chasing it. It's never enough. That's the problem.
1: So you got enough money. Now you want to go on these bomb vacations. You want to hit Dubai. You want to rent that yacht. Mm-hmm. You want to get all of these things. You got to make sure to have that Chanel on, you know, so you can take pictures in front of that yacht. See what I'm saying? The more money you have, the more money you spend, the more you have to chase in order to, quote unquote, stay happy.
2: All right. The eye-popping number shows how much definition of being comfortable has changed for this generation. Now, before other generations, if you're making like $100,000, you're rich.
1: Oh, yeah.
2: In other people's eyes.
1: Yes.
2: Right?
1: Yes, yes. But the powers that be have done a great job at squeezing out the middle class, guys.
2: Do you think this is just because of social media?
1: Totally.
2: Yeah?
1: Absolutely. And just currency itself and just the way we think about money, the value systems that we put on ourselves. That money that you're making, it could go away tomorrow. Let's say the powers that be say, Eric, you don't have to work anymore. I'm going to give you 150,000 credits every year.
2: Well, they're already saying that because of the possible robots taking all the jobs.
1: Mm-hmm. Yeah, it's in the plans, guys.

0: Manifest Monday with the Baker Boys.
1: Do you know what the word instigator is?
0: I've been an instigator sometimes in my life.
1: All right, so they're saying if you want to instigate some spiciness at work, what you need to do is create a fake list of everyone's salary and leave it in the printer.
0: That's hilarious. Man, it's going to be a bomb going off in here.

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3: I can picture it now. Everybody has a sheet of paper in their mailbox that has a salary list of everybody who you work with.
4: Of all the employees, yeah.
3: Yeah, that's just going to send everybody go wild.
4: Some people are bored at work, and if you're bored at work, try this maybe, just to see the reaction, all right? Some people choose peace, some people choose chaos. Imagine walking past the printer and finding a mysterious salary sheet with everyone's pay list on it. Suddenly, productivity disappears,
3: yeah.
4: Side eyes begin, whispers, and people are hating on each other and talking about each other. Man.
3: This goes back to value. This goes back to the currency, monetary right. value that we put on ourselves. Like, why does he make that much more money?
4: This is just a meme, but I think it would be funny.
3: It would.
4: To do this, just to see people's reaction. You know, because people believe what they see.
3: Mm-hmm.
4: And somebody accidentally left his pay list
3: right.
4: in the printer.
3: Can you believe how much Greg is making? I've been here longer than him.
4: It's a Manifest Monday with the Baker Boys. Coming up, we got the dummy of the day.
3: Drugs are bad, guys. Here's another story to let you know that you shouldn't be doing these things. A couple burned meth in a toaster, then greeted police officers with a chainsaw. Yeah, bro, it's bad.
4: This sounds like a movie.
3: I know.

0: You are so dumb. You are really dumb.
1: Drugs are bad. Okay. Let's talk about drugs.
2: Yeah.
1: And the dummy of the day, and meth, and a toaster, and what else?
2: This is two.
1: A chainsaw?
2: A chainsaw. These are two dummies of the day.
1: Oh my God.
2: It's like a couple. A Georgia couple is facing a long list of charges after deputies say that they tried to burn meth in the toaster, and they greeted officers with a running chainsaw.
1: They thought it was a Pop-Tart, I guess.
2: Hall County Sheriff's Office says that deputies went to serve a drug search warrant on Wednesday at the home of Adam and Brittany Hollis. Investigators found the pair in a shed where they refused to open the door, right? Deputies say that Adam Hollis was inside burning methamphetamine in a toaster to destroy the evidence.
1: Oh, okay.
2: While his wife stalled. And then when the deputies pushed in, he moved towards the door with a running chainsaw, but dropped it when ordered.
1: Oh, man.
2: Oh, he followed orders, at least.
1: Yeah.
2: No one was hurt. Inside the property, deputies found meth, pills, marijuana packages for sale, along with the couple's young child left alone.
1: Oh, this is a bad picture altogether, man.
2: Dummies of the day. We got to go, guys. Sorry to end it on a bad, crazy note like that, but we'll be back tomorrow for Terrific Tuesday.
1: Right here for the Baker Boys Daily.

0: the Baker Boys with your daily fix of fun.
1: Dummies of the day coming at you, man. A couple burned meth in a toaster, then greeted police with a chainsaw in Georgia.
2: And millennials are saying they need $525,000 a year just to feel happy.
1: You're never going to be happy, homie.
0: Baker Boys Daily.

0: I'm Amber Payton with BIN News Now. Five people are expected to recover after a shooting outside of Greater Love Tabernacle Church during a funeral Friday evening in Detroit.
1: First, it sounded like an argument, like they was arguing at first.
0: Black Mayor Mary Sheffield says threats had been made beforehand, so officers were already at the scene. An officer shot and wounded the suspected gunman, who was among those injured. Black Stockbridge, Georgia Mayor Jaden Williams is being investigated over the possible misuse of city funds. City council members voted Friday to limit his authority during the investigation. Williams is barred from private areas of city buildings, including his office, and must return city credit cards, fuel cards, and other city property. And police are investigating a home invasion at Saquon Barkley's Pennsylvania residence. Authorities say at least one of two suspects entered the home early Saturday while the Black Philadelphia Eagles star and his family were inside. Get BIN News Now on demand 24/7 on the iHeartRadio app.